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1: The call is from 29, the issue's at 28.

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0: 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Let me be clear.

All companies, you're on responding. Fire zone 5, duct smoke detector. Be advised, there was a trouble on the fire panel earlier today, and I did speak with one of the ECs from TJ Maxx, and they were advised to call their alarm technician.

0: CM5 from headquarters.
1: Good.
0: Lincoln 60 is going to be out for his afternoon shift tomorrow.
1: I got a one-story equal to two large commercial strip mall. TJ Maxx, alarms are sounding. Building's been evacuated. We'll be investigating.
2: Engine 2 is on scene with a large commercial strip mall. Alarms are sounding. Building's been evacuated. You all come in.

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1: On your arrival, go to the roof, please.
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0: Fire alarm for Battalion 1.
2: Battalion 1.
0: Kasoon Command at 10 Michaels Way, Engine 2 will have investigation.
2: Receive.
1: Okay, I'm front of it.
0: Brainerd, sir.
1: Investigator panel on the outside has indicated duct smoke again. Making my way to the panel, I'm assuming it's the same RTU as before.
0: Proceed.

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0: 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Thank you.
1: Okay.
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0: 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Store remains in trouble for duct smoke detector, Northeast RTU 6, on the FDC and also on the radio box.

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0: Going to go with a motor vehicle check. 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
1: Sensory.
0: Mass Nora Walter Tom Sam. Nora Walter Tom Sam.
1: 18.
0: Sorry about that. Claim it.
1: Bye-bye.

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0: Sam Ida Mary Boston Adam, SIMDA, Hampshire veteran.

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1: 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Me, owner operator.
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0: Six four.
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0: Same last, first of Logan, L-O-G-A-N, and date of birth's going to be 10-10-07.
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1: Are
0: you able to clear for a suspicious vehicle in the 603 parking lot?
1: No problem.
0: So I was called in by the closing manager. They just been in the parking lot approximately for an hour with the lights on. Possibly a black or dark colored Subaru SUV.
1: Copy.
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0: north for 95 with Massachusetts 1, Walter, Victor, Robert, 55. That's 1, WVR, 55.
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Truck 1 in the area of 17 Rolling Ridge Road for a smoke check outside. Truck 1 in the area of 17 Rolling Ridge Road for a smoke check outside. Roger, drive in Fairway Road.

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0: Chuckland from Fire Alarm. I have no active permits on Bowling Ridge.
1: Received. We'll be out at 17 investigating.
0: Received investigating. Two-minute-three, you're both on responding. You have an 81-year-old male that fell out of bed, reporting no injuries, left assist only.

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Engine 2, Medic 3, P1, 1 Lantern Lane for Delta level breathing problems. 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

phone companies you are responding. You have a 68-year-old male with a high blood pressure and difficulty breathing. And 911 just reported that the patient passed out.

Stand by from headquarters. Speed by 78 and 71 are responding to 1 Lantern Lane with LFD for a 68-year-old male not conscious, not breathing.

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0: 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Victor EP1 will be transporting to Parkland.
1: Parkland. Parkland. Parkland. Parkland. Parkland. Parkland. Parkland. 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
0: Okay.

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0: Respond to 29 Alexander for welfare check on Brenda Weeks. Her friend Carol said she had two missed calls from Brenda this morning. She tried calling her back and was unable to make contact with her. She is concerned something might be wrong since Brenda got knee surgery a couple weeks ago.
1: 72 copy. Can you call the fire and see if they transported?

0: 33. What was that friend's name that was calling?
1: Temple.
0: What was the caller's name?
1: 911.

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0: Make contact with Brenda, she's all set.
1: Yeah,

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Robert Lincoln Wynn, Sergeant Rose.

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1: Charlie 1 on scene. I have a two-story gymnasium, nothing obvious. No alarm setting, I'll be subject to command.
0: Charlie 1 on scene of a two-story gymnasium, nothing obvious, no alarm setting, you'll be subject to command.

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1: Answering.
0: I have no obvious activations on the enunciator. You can put engines 1 and 2 in service, holding truck for investigation.
1: Received. 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
1: 309.
0: Thank you. 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
0: There's no activation at this location. System malfunction. Confirm the box number. You put truck one, myself in service. Command's terminated.
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0: Headquarters, he'll be going out without possible DMV, exit 5, southbound on ramp.
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0: 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Truck 1 A3 P1 7 Reverend Parker Road for Delta Level 6 person. Shasta Drive and Mountain Home Road.
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0: 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One call back, there was no answer.
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0: From 10 to the back.
1: 10 to the back.
0: Medic 2 is off at Parkland, 3.4.
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0: It's on heading 404, boys. Report of a female slumped over the wheel of her car. It's New Hampshire 573-7389. It's a 2008 Chrysler Sebring, color blue.
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He's left at the scene now.

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0: 10-5.

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0: 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Engine 1, Engine 2, P1, with the Battalion, 29 Perkins Road, for gas leak outside the building, Bartley Hill and Danbury Court.
1: Fire alarm, medic 4 will be responding to the station for the truck.
0: Received. 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
1: Fire alarm, A3's back.
0: A3's back. Battalion 2 from fire alarm.

0: 10-2 is responding. Have ambulance 3 staff, medic, rescue.
1: 10-2 is the 9-2 on responding. A 3-2 staff, the rescue.

0: 213, the Italian 2 from Tyler.
1: Good.
0: Just an update for you. Caller reported he hit a underground 500-gallon propane tank that is now leaking. He has notified the utility company and they will be responding as well.
1: Received. Is that a hydrant district problem?
0: Negative.
1: Okay, change of plans, A3 to staff the tanker.
0: Received, A3 to staff the tanker.
1: Chief, we're almost back. We'll snag the rescue. Medic 4 from Battalion 2.
2: Go ahead, Chief.
1: Engine 3 inside of the truck, okay?
2: Understood.

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0: We're taking the driveway, Chief. I think it's going to be 800 feet based on telephone poles from that 52 hydrant. Engine 1's on scene.
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1: 500 ground, underground tank. 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
1: 1.
4: 35% left in the tank. And tack frequency request?
1: Yep, working on it. I just want to get everybody here. LT, we got any readings in the vicinity of the leak?
4: Just right into it. The wind's taking it towards Mammoth.
1: Received. Man calling fire alarm.
0: Answering.
1: Top of a 500-gallon underground tank has been sheared off. We do have an active leak. We have a blitz fire in operation for vapor disbursement. Engine 2 is working on establishing a draft for water supply. All hands are working, and I will take attack frequency.
0: Received. I'll assign you V-Fire 23. All companies responding to are working at 29 Perkins Road, V-Fire 23. All companies responding to are working at 29 Perkins Road, V-Fire 23.

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1: CFI has notified AmeriGas. 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They will give us a call back. They're in process of getting a crew together.

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0: Perkins Road, come in, Colin Farlam.
1: Farlam answering. Farlam answering, come in.
0: Farlam status report. Hard water established from a draft on a pond at the end of the driveway. Engine 1 has one line stretched for vapor disbursement. We do believe we have the leak stopped. We are monitoring low-lying areas and adjoining structures. Continuing to hold all companies, all hands continue to work.
1: Commander reporting, you have a hard water line established from the pond at the end of the driveway. Engine 1 has one line in operation for vapor disbursement. 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You're monitoring the structures for in low-lying areas. All hands are working.

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2: Air monitoring of the adjoining structures and area reveals zero readings. 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
1: Truck One's on. Company's on for 30 Sanborn Road. Going to be Unit 111. Caller reporting the fire alarms going off in her unit before she hung up on 911. No further information at this time.
2: Fire alarm, Engine 2.
1: Engine 2.
2: Bontine, 4.5 story, multiple dwelling. Nothing obvious from all four sides. Building has been evacuated. Alarms are sounding. We'll be investigating. Engine 2 will have come in.
1: Engine 2, you're on scene of the 4.5 story multi-unit dwelling. Alarms are sounding. Building has been evacuated. Nothing showing. You'll have command to be investigating.
3: Engine 2. Engine 2. There you go.
4: I'm clear, negative contact.
1: Seven. Tank of one's back.
3: C1's back.
1: C1's back.

0: fire alarm for command.
1: I'm answering.
0: We're investigating first floor pole station from the stairway B exit. Also occupant 320. Fire alarm going off to
1: 111. Received. You're investigating a pole station on floor 1 in the stairwell.

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1: We see, we got a full station that was full here. We're gonna reset it.

0: Carl on the command.
1: Carl, I'm answering.
0: We've located the smoke detector in room 111 that went off, and also the whole station in the stairwell. We'll be under control holding engines 3 and 2. You can use the company.
1: If you've located the smoke detector in 111 as well as the pole station in the stairwell, you're out of control. Releasing the truck. You'll be holding engines 2 and 3.
2: Perkins Drift Command, call Farland.
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2: Hazards mitigated. All companies in service. V-Fire 23 has been released. Scene has been left with the gas company. Command is terminated.
1: Okay, all companies clear. Command terminated. Scene left with the gas company. You're clear of V-Fire 23.

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0: Both units respond to number 2, Crestview Circle. It's going to be apartment 94. It's going to be for a welfare check on an Ann Wynn. Caller's requesting a welfare check due to not hearing from her in the past couple weeks and hasn't been answering her texts or phone calls. She does live alone and LLC is not transported.
1: Copy. Crestview.
2: 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To Crestview.

0: Skyline 2 Farm.
1: Battalion 2.
0: What's the number one person to call for this property? What's the name?
1: Stand by, I'll check. Battalion 2 Skyline.
0: Go.
1: It's going to be a Timothy.
0: Timothy, get it.

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1: Seven.
0: Do we have any of that past history for this residence?
1: Could you call in a dispatcher?

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1: Zero 1 into Derek Tomlin.
2: 7 8, now back.
0: Both units respond with LFD to 443 Pendleton Lane. It's going to be for a dog bite to caller's son's face. She disconnected prior to transferring.
1: Roger, copy.
2: 7 8, copy.

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1: Island, answer.
0: I've assumed command from engine 2. We force entry into a utility closet located in apartment 111. 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We're continuing to investigate.
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1: I'll have engine 1 stand down, truck 1 will take it.
0: Proceed to engine 1 to stand down. Truck 1 will be taking the call.

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1: Adam, yes, sir.
0: Can you get the property rep Timmy on the phone and transfer him out to me, please?
1: Received. C1's on.

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Unknown if the dog is secure at this time. PD is also responding.

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0: The fire's coming to this call, correct? On Pendleton?
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1: Personal.
3: Yep. 3-0. 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
2: Copy. 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
4: File from track one.
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0: Yeah, I made contact. 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

0: 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You good with us here?
1: You got your meter?
0: I think that's Engine 2's.
1: Yeah, I'm good with you. Thank you.

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1: 7.
0: 28 Manchester Town Line, St. Hampshire, 546-2618, 546-2618.
1: 7.

0: Tranquilo, Ford.
1: Heather.
0: I'll be clear. He's bringing the dog back to the station.
1: Stefan.

0: Airborne Command calling Filer.
1: Filer missing.
0: Gas to the furnace in apartment 111 has been shut down. Field warning form was issued. Property rep has been counseled and will be placing notifications within the building that occupants need to call 911 due to the radio box issue. Myself and Engine 2 are in service. 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Command is terminated.
1: Command to report the gas to the furnace in apartment 111 has been shut down. Field warning form has been issued. Property rep has been counseled on placing notifications in the building due to the radio box issue. Engine 2, Battalion 2, you're in service. 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
0: If you can also just put in the notes, I did speak with K1 on the phone as well.
1: Repeat.

0: 30 from headquarters.
1: 30, may I field some?
0: Respond to 8 Nashua Road, the Sunoco, for a 2-car NVA. There's no PI reported. It's going to be a Jeep and a Hyundai in the parking lot.

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0: Hey, Frieson. Going to be in the parking lot of 66 Asher Road for a two-car MVA. PD's requesting a patient eval on a baby involved in the motor vehicle accident in the car.
1: And the flames in roof.
2: Copy.

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1: On scene with PD, 2 car and BC will be investigating. Engine 2L, come in.
0: On scene with PD, you have a 2 car MVC. Engine 2L, come in, you'll be investigating.

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1: Harlem, answer.
0: Single patient will be evaluating. No hazards with any of the vehicles.
1: No hazards, you'll be evaluating one.

0: Fire alarm for command. P1's canceled on scene. Still evaluating.
1: P1's canceled on scene. Still evaluating. Heather.
2: Well, Freddy, cut you off.
1: Heather.
3: What is your opinion if you like to see off?

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1: 7.
0: New Hampshire 524-8905. 524-8905.
1: I do have that coming back to Instelectro. It's negative 23.
0: Got
2: it. Headquarters 30, LVP on scene.
1: Seven.

0: farm. I'm still in.
1: And I'm answering.
0: Fisher refusal to obtain teams. Turn over back to the PD. All companies in service command is terminated.
1: Fisher refusal obtained. Company is in service command terminated.

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1: Southern.
0: Sweet Pea is going to take the vanity plate.
1: Step up. 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
0: A3, change traffic.
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1: 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He's having mechanical issues. 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He's with National Guard. 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

0: 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Going to be in front of 43, Auburn.
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1: 30 from headquarters.
2: 30, Tom.
1: Respond to the front lobby for a found credit card.
2: Sure.
1: Seven eight, 10-3.
3: It was a DMV, Sanborn 28. It's going to be Massachusetts, Mary Adam 17, Walter Edward, MA 17, WE.
1: Yeah,
4: sir. What is your clear warning?
1: Ten five. 35. You out with the registered owner?
5: Code 5. I'll be out with the owner. There's a copy of 9 on the horn. By code.
1: 10-3.
5: Hyder, New Hampshire, Nora Henry Lincoln, 185-56703. NHL 185-56703.
1: Chief was valid, negative 2-3.
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1: 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He's changing spot.
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0: Respond to Gilchrist Road by the Ford of Londonderry for DMV. It's going to be a 2001 Ford Mustang called in by AAA. 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

40 and 30 for my quarters. Go for both. Both units respond down to 4444 Nashua Road. It's going to be the Cameron Chiropractic. I had a call reporting that the male party, believed to be the doctor that works there, was highly intoxicated. She couldn't explain why, advised that he was getting in and out of his vehicle that she described as a 2014 Audi A4 New Hampshire 20 Dr. Freeze David Robert Frank Robert Edward Edward Zebra. Sounds like he walked into the chiropractic

0: 35.
1: You can put me in a call as well.
0: Yeah, bye. Four zero.
2: 4-0, 10-11.
0: 10-5, the owners of the dog were out in the front lobby.

0: 4030, just be advised, the calling party called back, stated the vehicle has left the parking lot. It's going to be westbound on 102 from Gilcrest.
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0: Red Carpet and Aggie.
1: Thunder.
0: Lots of Austin, Ocean, Lincoln, Sam, Edward, Nora. First of Jennifer, Cummins, Vellum. Middle issues, and she can try to run out of New Hampshire. She just switched over to Mass to New Hampshire.
1: Ten five, do you have her Edward?
0: Stand by.
1: Thunder.
0: Just forgot an Austin. She just got married. Last of Folsom. Frank, Ocean, Lincoln, Sam, Ocean, Mary. Date of birth is going to be 7-12-91 out of New Hampshire.
1: She's active. Negative 23.
0: Copy. She's got proper paperwork. I'll be releasing the K-9 to her.
1: Tava.
2: Roger.
1: Tender.
2: Clear negative contact.
1: Tava.
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1: Yeah, sir.
0: New Hampshire 537-3756,
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0: Reporting parties back 10-9, advising that the mail party's back at 44 Nashua Road, getting in his vehicle again, the Dr. Freeze one.
1: 4-0, copy.
2: 3-0, copy.
3: That canine has been released, the owner. You can show me clear. You put me on the call with 4-0.
0: Yeah, bye.

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1: Another.
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0: Respond to the parking lot of the Asahi restaurant, 44 National Road. I had a caller advising he was getting takeout and noticed there was a male party slumped at the wheel in a red Camaro, unknown plate. Wasn't sure if he was passed out or if he was using his phone.

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0: You respond down here that 44 Nashville call from the doctor is back again. We're on this investigation.
1: Copy.

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1: Number.
0: Approached by that party that called about the chiropractor. I'm going to go try to find the vehicle. He's back, apparently.
1: Number.

Engine 2, Bay 3. Need the PD, station evaluation, 44 Nashua Road in front of Asahi. Engine 2, Bay 3. Need the PD, station evaluation, 44 Nashua Road in front of Asahi. Michael Flynn, go Crest Road.

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0: 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Looks like Step Police dealt with him on the 821. See if they have a front number on file.
1: We have a 10-9 for him.
0: Copy. You already chatted to 30.
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0: 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His mailbox is full.
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0: 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A3 is going to be remaining on the air.
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0: 529-1546. It's on a 2011 Honda Pilot, color silver, was to Lauren Corey out of Derry. She's out of -23.
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